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1: Memories follow me left and right. 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I can feel you over here.

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1: 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Wake up in the morning feeling like P. Diddy.
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1: 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I'm gonna hit this city.
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1: 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'Cause when I leave for the night, I ain't coming back.